0: It's Oregon Route 11 in both directions, about 8 miles west of Adams, between milepost 20 and 26. Drivers are urged to use alternate routes. Meanwhile, Level 3 Go Now evacuations are in effect south of Milton Freewater, specifically in the area of York, Steen, and Lower Dry Creek roads. Residents in these zones must leave immediately. Get breaking news updates with the Elkhorn mobile app.
1: Here's your Wild Horse Resort and Casino weather update. Tonight, there's a slight chance of thunderstorms with winds averaging around 5 to 9 miles an hour while temperatures settle into the mid to low 60s. Tomorrow, you'll see the chance of thunderstorms dissipate in the morning with winds averaging around 5 to 7 miles an hour while temperatures reach highs near 100 degrees. There's a heat advisory in effect until tomorrow evening. Please check on those around you who may be at risk to heat-related illnesses. 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

0: Dan Chessman with ElkhornMediaGroup.com with this breaking news update. A wildfire in Umatilla County has closed Oregon Route 11 in both directions, about 8 miles west of Adams, between milepost 20 and 26. Drivers are urged to use alternate routes. Meanwhile, Level 3 Go Now evacuations are in effect south of Milton Freewater, specifically in the area of York, Steen, and Lower Dry Creek roads. Residents in these zones must leave immediately. 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
1: I'm Dan Tessman with elkhornmediagroup.com with this breaking news update. A wildfire in Umatilla County has closed Oregon Route 11 in both directions, about 8 miles west of Adams, between milepost 20 and 26. Drivers are urged to use alternate routes. Meanwhile, Level 3 Go Now evacuations are in effect south of Milton Freewater, specifically in the area of York, Steen, and Lower Dry Creek roads. Residents in these zones must leave immediately. Get breaking news updates with the Elkhorn mobile app.
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3: I'm Dan Tessman with ElkhornMediaGroup.com with this breaking news update. A wildfire in Umatilla County has closed Oregon Route 11 in both directions, about 8 miles west of Adams, between milepost 20 and 26. Drivers are urged to use alternate routes. Meanwhile, Level 3 Go Now evacuations are in effect south of Milton Freewater, specifically in the area of York, Steen, and Lower Dry Creek roads. Residents in these zones must leave immediately. Get breaking news updates with the Elkhorn mobile app.
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1: 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The Lower Dry Creek Fire near Milton Freewater has forced Level 3 Go Now evacuations from Wynn Road to Cemetery Road and for the city of Weston. Level 2 Beset evacuations have been issued for Upper Dry Creek. The wildfire has also closed Oregon Route 11 in both directions, about 8 miles west of Adams, between milepost 20 and 26. For breaking news updates, download the Elkhorn mobile app.
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1: 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The Lower Dry Creek Fire near Milton Freewater has forced Level 3 Go Now evacuations from Wynn Road to Cemetery Road and for the city of Weston. Level 2 Beset evacuations have been issued for Upper Dry Creek. The wildfire has also closed Oregon Route 11 in both directions, about 8 miles west of Adams, between milepost 20 and 26. For breaking news updates, download the Elkhorn mobile app.
2: Here's your Wild Horse Resort and Casino weather update. Tonight there's a slight chance of thunderstorms with winds averaging around 5 to 9 miles an hour while temperatures settle into the mid to low 60s. Tomorrow you'll see the chance of thunderstorms dissipate in the morning with winds averaging around 5 to 7 miles an hour while temperatures reach highs near 100 degrees. There's a heat advisory in effect until tomorrow evening. 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

0: I'm Dan Tessman with a breaking news update from ElkhornMediaGroup.com. The Lower Dry Creek Fire near Milton Freewater has forced Level 3 Go Now evacuations from Wynn Road to Cemetery Road and for the city of Weston. Level 2 Beset evacuations have been issued for Upper Dry Creek. The wildfire has also closed Oregon Route 11 in both directions, about 8 miles west of Adams, between milepost 20 and 26. For breaking news updates, download the Elkhorn mobile app.
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2: I'm Dan Tessman with a breaking news update from ElkhornMediaGroup.com. The Lower Dry Creek Fire near Milton Freewater has forced Level 3 Go Now evacuations from Wynn Road to Cemetery Road and for the city of Weston. Level 2 Beset evacuations have been issued for Upper Dry Creek. The wildfire has also closed Oregon Route 11 in both directions about 8 miles west of Adams between milepost 20 and 26. For breaking news updates, download the Elkhorn mobile app.
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2: 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Level 3 Go Now evacuations have been updated. As of 6:08 p.m., the Level 3 orders are for the city of Weston, from Shrimp Road to Kirk Road, Keys Cemetery Road to Highway 204, also Highway 204 to Basket Mountain Road, and Highway 11 to Kirk Road. A shelter is open for evacuees at Athena Weston High School. Also, Highway 204 is now closed from Tollgate into Weston. This in addition to Highway 11 from Milton Freewater to Athena.
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1: This is an update from ElkhornMediaGroup.com on the fires up in the Weston area. Level 3 go now evacuations have been updated as of 6:08 p.m. The Level 3 orders are for the city of Weston from Shrimp Road to Kirk Road, Key Cemetery Road to Highway 204, also Highway 204 to Basket Mountain Road, and Highway 11 to Kirk Road. A shelter is open for evacuees at Athena Weston High School. Also, Highway 204 is now closed at Tollgate, in addition to Highway 11 from Milton Freewater to Athena.

0: update from ElkhornMediaGroup.com on the fires up in the Weston area. Level 3 go now evacuations have been updated as of 6:08 p.m. The level 3 orders are for the city of Weston from Shrimp Road to Kirk Road, Key Cemetery Road to Highway 204, also Highway 204 to Basket Mountain Road, and Highway 11 to Kirk Road. A shelter is open for evacuees at Athena Weston High School. Also, Highway 204 is now closed at Tollgate, in addition to Highway 11 from Milton Freewater to Athena.
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1: 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Level 3 go now evacuations have been updated as of 6:08 p.m. The Level 3 orders are for the city of Weston from Shrimp Road to Kirk Road, Key Cemetery Road to Highway 204, also Highway 204 to Basket Mountain Road, and Highway 11 to Kirk Road. A shelter is open for evacuees at Athena Weston High School. Also, Highway 204 is now closed at Tollgate, in addition to Highway 11 from Milton Freewater to Athena.
2: Here's your Wild Horse Resort and Casino weather update. Tonight, there's a slight chance of thunderstorms with winds averaging around 5 to 9 miles an hour while temperatures settle into the mid to low 60s. Tomorrow, you'll see the chance of thunderstorms dissipate in the morning with winds averaging around 5 to 7 miles an hour while temperatures reach highs near 100 degrees. There's a heat advisory in effect until tomorrow evening. Please check on those around you who may be at risk to heat-related illnesses. 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
3: I'm Bill Hemmer, and these are the most impactful moments in American history. Thanks to technological breakthroughs, improvements in transportation, and a booming labor force, America saw significant economic growth in the late 19th century. But with many new and changing sectors, the stock market was a beast that was incredibly difficult to follow. But all that changed in 1896, when a journalist by the name of Charles Dow published the very first Dow Jones Industrial Average. The index followed 12 industries, including cotton, tobacco, gas, and sugar. Now, it wasn't just bankers who had access to this previously exclusive information. With the birth of the Dow Jones Industrial Average, ordinary people and investors had a way to follow the highs and lows of the U.S. stock market, as well as the temperature of the country's economy. For more, go to FoxNewsPodcast.com. I'm Bill Hemmer, Fox News.
4: I don't know where it all went. 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

0: update from ElkhornMediaGroup.com on the fires up in the Weston area. Level 3 go now evacuations have been updated as of 6:08 p.m. The Level 3 orders are for the city of Weston from Shrimp Road to Kirk Road, Key Cemetery Road to Highway 204, also Highway 204 to Basket Mountain Road, and Highway 11 to Kirk Road. A shelter is open for evacuees at Athena Weston High School. Also, Highway 204 is now closed at Tollgate, in addition to Highway 11 from Milton Freewater to Athena.
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0: an update from ElkhornMediaGroup.com on the fires up in the Weston area. Level 3 go now evacuations have been updated as of 6:08 p.m. The Level 3 orders are for the city of Weston from Shrimp Road to Kirk Road, Key Cemetery Road to Highway 204, also Highway 204 to Basket Mountain Road, and Highway 11 to Kirk Road. A shelter is open for evacuees at Athena Weston High School. Also, Highway 204 is now closed at Tollgate, in addition to Highway 11 from Milton Freewater to Athena.
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2: This is an update from ElkhornMediaGroup.com on the fires up in the Weston area. Level 3 go now evacuations have been updated as of 6:08 p.m. The Level 3 orders are for the city of Weston from Shrimp Road to Kirk Road, Key Cemetery Road to Highway 204, also Highway 204 to Basket Mountain Road, and Highway 11 to Kirk Road. A shelter is open for evacuees at Athena Weston High School. Also, Highway 204 is now closed at Tollgate, in addition to Highway 11 from Milton Freewater to Athena.
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0: latest from the Lower Dry Creek fire. The emergency shelter is being moved from Athena Weston High School to Sunridge Middle School in Pendleton. This due to a power outage in Athena. Also, the Meadowood Speech Camp is being evacuated as a precaution, and parents can pick those kids up at Elgin High School. For all the latest information and updates, go to ElkhornMediaGroup.com, the My Columbia Basin Facebook page, and get breaking news alerts with the Elkhorn mobile app.
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0: here's the latest from the Lower Dry Creek Fire. The emergency shelter is being moved from Athena Weston High School to Sunridge Middle School in Pendleton. This due to a power outage in Athena. Also, the Meadowood Speech Camp is being evacuated as a precaution, and parents can pick those kids up at Elgin High School. For all the latest information and updates, go to ElkhornMediaGroup.com, the My Columbia Basin Facebook page, and get breaking news alerts with the Elkhorn mobile app.
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1: 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The emergency shelter is being moved from Athena Weston High School to Sunridge Middle School in Pendleton. This due to a power outage in Athena. Also, the Meadowood Speech Camp is being evacuated as a precaution, and parents can pick those kids up at Elgin High School. For all the latest information and updates, go to ElkhornMediaGroup.com, the My Columbia Basin Facebook page, and get breaking news alerts with the Elkhorn mobile app.
2: Here's your Wild Horse Resort and Casino weather update. Tonight there's a slight chance of thunderstorms with winds averaging around 5 to 9 miles an hour while temperatures settle into the mid to low 60s. Tomorrow you'll see the chance of thunderstorms dissipate in the morning with winds averaging around 5 to 7 miles an hour while temperatures reach highs near 100 degrees. There's a heat advisory in effect until tomorrow evening. 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
4: I'm Bill Hemmer, and these are the most impactful moments in American history. It was the summer of 1969, and on a dairy farm in upstate New York, a sea of people gathered together for 3 days of peace and music. The Woodstock Music Art Fair was a miraculous success born out of chaos. The tiny town of Bethel had gotten ready for 50,000 attendees, but instead, they were greeted by 400,000 individuals from all over America. Independent artists like Carlos Santana became household names. Others like Janis Joplin, The Who, Jimi Hendrix, and the Grateful Dead cemented themselves as rock icons. The festival was a snapshot of the free-spirited optimism that captivated America's youth and proved that music can be a powerful vessel for change. For more, go to foxnewspodcast.com. I'm Bill Hemmer, Fox News.

0: the latest from the Lower Dry Creek fire. The emergency shelter is being moved from Athena Weston High School to Sunridge Middle School in Pendleton. This due to a power outage in Athena. Also, the Meadowood Speech Camp is being evacuated as a precaution, and parents can pick those kids up at Elgin High School. For all the latest information and updates, go to ElkhornMediaGroup.com, the My Columbia Basin Facebook page, and get breaking news alerts with the Elkhorn mobile app.
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1: 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The emergency shelter is being moved from Athena Weston High School to Sunridge Middle School in Pendleton. This due to a power outage in Athena. Also, the Meadowood Speech Camp is being evacuated as a precaution, and parents can pick those kids up at Elgin High School. For all the latest information and updates, go to elkhornmediagroup.com, the My Columbia Basin Facebook page, and get breaking news alerts with the Elkhorn mobile app.
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1: Here's the latest from the Lower Dry Creek Fire. A new level 3 evacuation has been added north of Wild Horse Road, south of Highway 204, east of Wild Horse Lane, and west of Lupine Lane. All other previous level 3 evacuations do remain in effect. The emergency shelter has been moved from Athena to Sunridge Middle School in Pendleton due to a power outage in Athena. Also, the Pendleton Roundup Grounds are available for anyone needing to relocate horses. You can get all the latest information on the My Columbia Basin Facebook page.
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0: latest from the Lower Dry Creek Fire. A new level 3 evacuation has been added north of Wild Horse Road, south of Highway 204, east of Wild Horse Lane, and west of Lupine Lane. All other previous level 3 evacuations do remain in effect. The emergency shelter has been moved from Athena to Sunridge Middle School in Pendleton due to a power outage in Athena. Also, the Pendleton Roundup grounds are available for anyone needing to relocate horses. You can get all the latest information on the My Columbia Basin Facebook page.
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1: Latest from the Lower Dry Creek Fire. A new level 3 evacuation has been added north of Wild Horse Road, south of Highway 204, east of Wild Horse Lane, and west of Lupine Lane. All other previous level 3 evacuations do remain in effect. The emergency shelter has been moved from Athena to Sunridge Middle School in Pendleton due to a power outage in Athena. Also, the Pendleton Roundup Grounds are available for anyone needing to relocate horses. You can get all the latest information on the My Columbia Basin Facebook page.
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2: Here's the latest from the Lower Dry Creek Fire. A new level 3 evacuation has been added north of Wild Horse Road, south of Highway 204, east of Wild Horse Lane, and west of Lupine Lane. All other previous level 3 evacuations do remain in effect. The emergency shelter has been moved from Athena to Sunridge Middle School in Pendleton due to a power outage in Athena. Also, the Pendleton Roundup grounds are available for anyone needing to relocate horses. You can get all the latest information on the My Columbia Basin Facebook page.
3: Here's your Wild Horse Resort and Casino weather update. Tonight there's a slight chance of thunderstorms with winds averaging around 5 to 9 miles an hour while temperatures settle into the mid to low 60s. Tomorrow you'll see the chance of thunderstorms dissipate in the morning with winds averaging around 5 to 7 miles an hour while temperatures reach highs near 100 degrees. There's a heat advisory in effect until tomorrow evening. 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
4: Celebrating America's 250th birthday, it's a moment considered to be the birth of the television age in politics. On September 26, 1960, CBS broadcast the first televised presidential debate. John F. Kennedy and Richard M. Nixon meet at the network studio in Chicago. 70 million viewers tuned in to see the candidates answer questions from moderator Howard K. Smith.
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0: latest from the Lower Dry Creek Fire. A new level 3 evacuation has been added north of Wild Horse Road, south of Highway 204, east of Wild Horse Lane, and west of Lupine Lane. All other previous level 3 evacuations do remain in effect. The emergency shelter has been moved from Athena to Sunridge Middle School in Pendleton due to a power outage in Athena. Also, the Pendleton Roundup grounds are available for anyone needing to relocate horses. You can get all the latest information on the My Columbia Basin Facebook page.
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1: Good evening. I'm Griffin Beach with the latest on the Lower Dry Creek fire. Level 3 go now. Evacuation orders still remain in effect. You can see the latest evacuation map at elkhornmediagroup.com. An emergency shelter has been opened at Sunridge Middle School in Pendleton, and the Pendleton Roundup grounds are open for anyone who needs to relocate horses. Oregon 11 remains closed from Milton Freewater to Athena, and Oregon 204 is closed 7 miles east of Weston. Get updates on the My Columbia Basin Facebook page.
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3: Good evening. I'm Griffin Beach with the latest on the Lower Dry Creek fire. Level 3 go now. Evacuation orders still remain in effect. You can see the latest evacuation map at elkhornmediagroup.com. An emergency shelter has been opened at Sunridge Middle School in Pendleton, and the Pendleton Roundup grounds are open for anyone who needs to relocate horses. Oregon 11 remains closed from Milton Freewater to Athena, and Oregon 204 is closed 7 miles east of Weston. Get updates on the My Columbia Basin Facebook page.
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0: Good evening. I'm Griffin Beach with the latest on the Lower Dry Creek fire. Level 3 go now. Evacuation orders still remain in effect. You can see the latest evacuation map at elkhornmediagroup.com. An emergency shelter has been opened at Sunridge Middle School in Pendleton, and the Pendleton Roundup grounds are open for anyone who needs to relocate horses. Oregon 11 remains closed from Milton Freewater to Athena, and Oregon 204 is closed 7 miles east of Weston. Get updates on the My Columbia Basin Facebook page.
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0: Good evening. I'm Griffin Beach with the latest on the Lower Dry Creek fire. Level 3 go now. Evacuation orders still remain in effect. You can see the latest evacuation map at ElkhornMediaGroup.com. An emergency shelter has been opened at Sunridge Middle School in Pendleton, and the Pendleton Roundup grounds are open for anyone who needs to relocate horses. Oregon 11 remains closed from Milton Freewater to Athena, and Oregon 204 is closed 7 miles east of Weston. 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

0: Good evening. I'm Griffin Beach with the latest on the Lower Dry Creek fire. Level 3 go now. Evacuation orders still remain in effect. You can see the latest evacuation map at ElkhornMediaGroup.com. An emergency shelter has been opened at Sunridge Middle School in Pendleton, and the Pendleton Roundup grounds are open for anyone who needs to relocate horses. Oregon 11 remains closed from Milton Freewater to Athena, and Oregon 204 is closed 7 miles east of Weston. Get updates on the My Columbia Basin Facebook page.
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0: Good evening, I'm Griffin Beach with the latest on the Lower Dry Creek fire. Level 3 go now. Evacuation orders still remain in effect. You can see the latest evacuation map at ElkhornMediaGroup.com. An emergency shelter has been opened at Sunridge Middle School in Pendleton, and the Pendleton Roundup grounds are open for anyone who needs to relocate horses. Oregon 11 remains closed from Milton Freewater to Athena, and Oregon 204 is closed 7 miles east of Weston. Get updates on the My Columbia Basin Facebook page.
2: Here's your Wild Horse Resort and Casino weather update. Tonight there's a slight chance of thunderstorms with winds averaging around 5 to 9 miles an hour while temperatures settle into the mid to low 60s. Tomorrow you'll see the chance of thunderstorms dissipate in the morning with winds averaging around 5 to 7 miles an hour while temperatures reach highs near 100 degrees. There's a heat advisory in effect until tomorrow evening. 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

0: Good evening. I'm Griffin Beach with the latest on the Lower Dry Creek fire. Level 3 go now. Evacuation orders still remain in effect. You can see the latest evacuation map at elkhornmediagroup.com. An emergency shelter has been opened at Sunridge Middle School in Pendleton, and the Pendleton Roundup grounds are open for anyone who needs to relocate horses. Oregon 11 remains closed from Milton Freewater to Athena, and Oregon 204 is closed 7 miles east of Weston. Get updates on the My Columbia Basin Facebook page.
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1: Good evening. I'm Griffin Beach with the latest on the Lower Dry Creek fire. Level 3 go now. Evacuation orders still remain in effect. You can see the latest evacuation map at ElkhornMediaGroup.com. An emergency shelter has been opened at Sunridge Middle School in Pendleton, and the Pendleton Roundup grounds are open for anyone who needs to relocate horses. Oregon 11 remains closed from Milton Freewater to Athena, and Oregon 204 is closed 7 miles east of Weston. Get updates on the My Columbia Basin Facebook page.
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1: Good evening. I'm Griffin Beach with the latest on the Lower Dry Creek fire. Level 3 go now. Evacuation orders still remain in effect. You can see the latest evacuation map at elkhornmediagroup.com. An emergency shelter has been opened at Sunridge Middle School in Pendleton, and the Pendleton Roundup grounds are open for anyone who needs to relocate horses. Oregon 11 remains closed from Milton Freewater to Athena, and Oregon 204 is closed 7 miles east of Weston. Get updates on the My Columbia Basin Facebook page.
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0: Good evening. I'm Griffin Beach with the latest on the Lower Dry Creek fire. Level 3 go now. Evacuation orders still remain in effect. You can see the latest evacuation map at elkhornmediagroup.com. An emergency shelter has been opened at Sunridge Middle School in Pendleton, and the Pendleton Roundup grounds are open for anyone who needs to relocate horses. Oregon 11 remains closed from Milton Freewater to Athena, and Oregon 204 is closed 7 miles east of Weston. Get updates on the My Columbia Basin Facebook page.
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0: Good evening, I'm Griffin Beach with the latest on the Lower Dry Creek fire. Level 3 go now evacuation orders still remain in effect. You can see the latest evacuation map at elkhornmediagroup.com. An emergency shelter has been opened at Sunridge Middle School in Pendleton, and the Pendleton Roundup grounds are open for anyone who needs to relocate horses. Oregon 11 remains closed from Milton Freewater to Athena, and Oregon 204 is closed 7 miles east of Weston. Get updates on the My Columbia Basin Facebook page.
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0: Good evening. I'm Griffin Beach with the latest on the Lower Dry Creek fire. Level 3 go now. Evacuation orders still remain in effect. You can see the latest evacuation map at ElkhornMediaGroup.com. An emergency shelter has been opened at Sunridge Middle School in Pendleton, and the Pendleton Roundup grounds are open for anyone who needs to relocate horses. Oregon 11 remains closed from Milton Freewater to Athena, and Oregon 204 is closed 7 miles east of Weston. Get updates on the My Columbia Basin Facebook page.
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1: Here's your Wild Horse Resort and Casino weather update. Tonight there's a slight chance of thunderstorms with winds averaging around 5 to 9 miles an hour while temperatures settle into the mid to low 60s. Tomorrow you'll see the chance of thunderstorms dissipate in the morning with winds averaging around 5 to 7 miles an hour while temperatures reach highs near 100 degrees. There's a heat advisory in effect until tomorrow evening. Please check on those around you who may be at risk to heat-related illnesses. 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
2: I'm Bill Hemmer, and these are the most impactful moments in American history.
3: The 19th century marked a period of rapid industrial advancements in the country. Communication, on the other hand, was still moving at a snail's pace. The telegraph was still a new and developing technology, leaving most Americans to rely on physical means to send a message, trains, ships, and the good old Pony Express. But in 1851, everything changed with the foundation of a small telegraph company in Rochester, New York, and that would later become known as Western Union. Western Union developed a vast telegraph network across states. Within a decade of its birth, Western Union completed the first transcontinental telegraph. But it didn't stop there. Western Union would also develop the stock ticker, a time service, and even the first wire money transfer. For more, go to foxnewspodcast.com. I'm Bill Hemmer, Fox News.
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1: I'm Bill Hemmer, and these are the most impactful moments in American history. Controversial at large, but revered by the black community, Malcolm X became a civil rights icon due to his articulation of African-American struggles and his unapologetic advocacy for black empowerment. Though once a spokesman for the Nation of Islam, Malcolm X had grown disillusioned with the organization's leadership and evolved his own views on race before ultimately parting ways from the group. On February 21st, 1965, Malcolm X stood before a crowd at Harlem's Audubon Ballroom. Then, shots echoed. Onlookers screamed. Malcolm X was killed by three men, all members of the Nation of Islam. The assassination did not kill his message, nor did it silence his voice. In death, Malcolm X was immortalized as a symbol of pride and radical courage for generations to come. I'm Bill Hemmer, Fox News.
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0: celebrating America's 250th birthday. On July 9th, 1955, the afternoon DJ at radio station WFIL showed up for work, and in an instant, his life changed forever. The general manager of WFIL-TV told Dick Clark he was the new host of their daily show, Bandstand, and he was to start that very day. Dick later brought the show to the ABC network, where it became American Bandstand. And over four decades, almost every artist in the world appeared on his show, including The Doors.
1: Why is so much happening in San Francisco? 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
2: I'm Griffin Beach, and here's the latest this morning from ElkhornMediaGroup.com. Level 3 Gonama evacuations remain in effect this morning as crews are continuing to battle the Lower Dry Creek fire, which sprung up yesterday afternoon between Weston and Milton Freewater. Some reports are putting it at 5,000 acres by last night. Sunridge Middle School, along with the Milton Freewater Community Building, have been open for evacuees. Both Oregon 11 and Oregon 204 have been reopened, according to TripCheck, after they were closed because of the fire for much of last night. Pendleton School Superintendent Michelle Jensen has announced some organizational updates for the upcoming school year. Sherwood Principal TJ Presley will serve as acting principal of Pendleton High School during the hiring process for that position. Administrator Matt Yoshioka will now serve as assistant superintendent. This restructuring has also created two new positions within the Pendleton School District, coordinator of teaching and learning for both the elementary and high schools. Casey Weidzolman has been named executive director of the Blue Mountain Community College Foundation. Most recently, she was the communications director for the Oregon Community College Association, and in the past has also worked for BMCC and the Intermountain Education Service District. She also volunteers as a leader of the Tough Enough to Wear Pink program at the Pendleton Roundup. The BMCC Foundation is a nonprofit organization dedicated to providing financial support for students. 12 lambs in Baker County were attacked by wolves back in May, and all of them eventually died from the encounter. ODFW livestock depredation documents show that the dead and injured 4-month-old lambs were found on May 24th in a pasture near Keating. The confirmed depredations are believed to have occurred the same day as the investigation. Read more about these stories and get up-to-date news 24/7 by following My Columbia Basin on Facebook, and get breaking news alerts by downloading the Elkhorn mobile app.
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2: Here's your Wild Horse Resort and Casino weather. Still might be a few pockets of light rain hanging around for some areas, but other than that, we'll have light winds and temperatures already in the 70s this morning, and it is going to be a hot one today. A heat advisory is in effect for most of us. Pendleton will have a high today of 96, Hermiston 95, and Walla Walla 99. Check the latest weather conditions all day long at ElkhornMediaGroup.com, and when news breaks, make sure you've got the Elkhorn mobile app.
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1: 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Umatilla County Board of Commissioners have approved purchasing a steel bridge that'll be used to cross Cowse Creek where Blue Mountain Station Road meets Cowse Creek Road. The Oregon Department of Transportation had ordered the original bridge that crossed there to be closed a few years ago. The county's Public Works Director, Tom Fellows, says the bridge will cost about $160,000, well under the estimate of $250,000. The Echo City Council is back at full membership after Jeannie Hampton was selected to fill the seat that was vacated when Berlin Anderson was appointed mayor after the recall of Chad Ray. Hampton edged out Katie Barthel, who was the only other applicant at Wednesday night's council meeting. Hampton did not commit but said she was open to running for the seat in November's election, while Barthel said that she plans to run for the mayor position in November. Union County is officially under a full burn ban. That means all forms of outdoor burning beyond city limits are prohibited. There is the exceptions for regulated agricultural field burning and gas or pellet barbecues. A new survey shows that nearly one-third of Washington State school districts still lack a cell phone policy, despite evidence that restrictions reduce class disruptions and increase student engagement. Legislative proposals in Washington to require them have stalled. State Superintendent Chris Reichdahl says he plans to introduce a bill in 2027 that would mandate away for the day's cell phone policies for all districts. And student population continues to shrink in the Hermiston School District. Superintendent Trisha Mooney said most of the staff reductions due to the shrinkage are at the elementary school level.
2: Our larger groups of students right now are going through the secondary. We're still seeing some larger classes moving through middle and high school.
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1: Here's your Wild Horse Resort and Casino weather. Still might be a few pockets of light rain hanging around for some areas. But other than that, we'll have light winds and temperatures already in the 70s this morning. And it is going to be a hot one today. A heat advisory is in effect for most of us. Pendleton will have a high today of 96, Hermiston 95, and Walla Walla 99. Check the latest weather conditions all day long at ElkhornMediaGroup.com. 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
1: 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College Place's Market in the Park is tonight from 4 to 7. That'll be down at Lions Park. Trivia Night is at Burwood Brewing in Walla Walla starting at 6:30. And if you're looking for a laugh, check out Improv Comedy Night Saturday night at the Emerald of Siam in Richland featuring Mission Improvable. 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
1: I'm Griffin Beach, and here's the latest this morning from ElkhornMediaGroup.com. Level 3 Go Now evacuations remain in effect this morning as crews are continuing to battle the Lower Dry Creek fire, which sprung up yesterday afternoon between Weston and Milton Freewater. Some reports are putting it at 5,000 acres by last night. Sunridge Middle School, along with the Milton Freewater Community Building, have been open for evacuees. Both Oregon 11 and Oregon 204 have been reopened, according to TripCheck, after they were closed because of the fire for much of last night. Pendleton School Superintendent Michelle Jensen has announced some organizational updates for the upcoming school year. Sherwood Principal TJ Presley will serve as acting principal of Pendleton High School during the hiring process for that position. Administrator Matt Yoshioka will now serve as assistant superintendent. This restructuring has also created two new positions within the Pendleton School District, coordinator of teaching and learning for both the elementary and high schools. Casey Weidzolman has been named executive director of the Blue Mountain Community College Foundation. Most recently, she was the communications director for the Oregon Community College Association, and in the past has also worked for BMCC and the Intermountain Education Service District. She also volunteers as a leader of the Tough Enough to Wear Pink program at the Pendleton Roundup. The BMCC Foundation is a nonprofit organization dedicated to providing financial support for students. 12 lambs in Baker County were attacked by wolves back in May, and all of them eventually died from the encounter. ODFW livestock depredation documents show that the dead and injured 4-month-old lambs were found on May 24th in a pasture near Keating. The confirmed depredations are believed to have occurred the same day as the investigation. Read more about these stories and get up-to-date news 24/7 by following My Columbia Basin on Facebook, and get breaking news alerts by downloading the Elkhorn mobile app.
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1: Here's your Wild Horse Resort and Casino weather. Still might be a few pockets of light rain hanging around for some areas. But other than that, we'll have light winds and temperatures already in the 70s this morning. And it is going to be a hot one today. A heat advisory is in effect for most of us. Pendleton will have a high today of 96, Hermiston 95, and Walla Walla 99. Check the latest weather conditions all day long at ElkhornMediaGroup.com. 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
2: 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Umatilla County Board of Commissioners have approved purchasing a steel bridge that'll be used to cross Cows Creek where Blue Mountain Station Road meets Cows Creek Road. The Oregon Department of Transportation had ordered the original bridge that crossed there to be closed a few years ago. The county's Public Works Director, Tom Fellows, says the bridge will cost about $160,000, well under the estimate of $250,000. The Echo City Council is back at full membership after Jeannie Hampton was selected to fill the seat that was vacated when Berlin Anderson was appointed mayor after the recall of Chad Ray. Hampton edged out Katie Barthel, who was the only other applicant at Wednesday night's council meeting. Hampton did not commit but said she was open to running for the seat in November's election, while Barthel said that she plans to run for the mayor position in November. Union County is officially under a full burn ban. That means all forms of outdoor burning beyond city limits are prohibited. There is the exceptions for regulated agricultural field burning and gas or pellet barbecues. A new survey shows that nearly one-third of Washington State school districts still lack a cell phone policy, despite evidence that restrictions reduce class disruptions and increase student engagement. Legislative proposals in Washington to require them have stalled. State Superintendent Chris Reichdahl says he plans to introduce a bill in 2027 that would mandate a way for the day's cell phone policies for all districts. And student population continues to shrink in the Hermiston School District. Superintendent Tricia Mooney said most of the staff reductions due to the shrinkage are at the elementary school level.
3: Our larger groups of students right now are going through the secondary. We're still seeing some larger classes moving through middle and high school.
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4: 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I'm Doug Donahoe with your Wild Horse Resort and Casino weather update. It'll be mostly sunny today and temperatures on the warm side. Pendleton and Hermiston will see highs in the mid-90s along with winds gusting as high as 20 miles an hour and a high of 100 for Walla Walla and Milton Freewater. Tonight, mostly clear and windy with overnight temperatures in the mid to upper 50s. Download the Elkhorn mobile app and get the latest breaking news updates, fire updates, and more.
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0: Jason Veach with this update from ElkhornMediaGroup.com. Eastbound Interstate 84 is closed at this hour at the Barnhart Airport Road interchange. That's exit 202. This presumably due to a reported vehicle fire just west of Pendleton. Again, this is only for the eastbound lanes. 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

0: Rich with this update from elkhornmediagroup.com. Eastbound Interstate 84 is closed at this hour at the Barnhart Airport Road interchange. That's exit 202. This presumably due to a reported vehicle fire just west of Pendleton. Again, this is only for the eastbound lanes. 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
1: 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Eastbound Interstate 84 is closed at this hour at the Barnhart Airport Road interchange. That's exit 202. This presumably due to a reported vehicle fire just west of Pendleton. Again, this is only for the eastbound lanes. For updates, stay tuned to this station, which you can stream on the Elkhorn mobile app. You can also check the My Columbia Basin Facebook page.
2: I'm Doug Donahoe with your Wild Horse Resort and Casino weather update. It'll be mostly sunny today and temperatures on the warm side. Pendleton and Hermiston will see highs in the mid-90s along with winds gusting as high as 20 miles an hour and a high of 100 for Walla Walla and Milton Freewater. Tonight, mostly clear and windy with overnight temperatures in the mid to upper 50s. Download the Elkhorn mobile app and get the latest breaking news updates, fire updates, and more.
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0: Rich with this update from ElkhornMediaGroup.com. Eastbound Interstate 84 is closed at this hour at the Barnhart Airport Road interchange. That's exit 202. This presumably due to a reported vehicle fire just west of Pendleton. Again, this is only for the eastbound lanes. For updates, stay tuned to this station, which you can stream on the Elkhorn mobile app. You can also check the My Columbia Basin Facebook page.
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3: I'm Griffin Beach with this update from ElkhornMediaGroup.com. Eastbound Interstate 84 is closed at this hour at the Barnhart Airport Road interchange. That's exit 202. This presumably due to a reported vehicle fire just west of Pendleton. Again, this is only for the eastbound lanes. For updates, stay tuned to this station, which you can stream on the Elkhorn mobile app. You can also check the My Columbia Basin Facebook page.
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1: I'm Griffin Beach with this update from elkhornmediagroup.com. Eastbound Interstate 84 is closed at this hour at the Barnhart Airport Road interchange. That's exit 202. This presumably due to a reported vehicle fire just west of Pendleton. Again, this is only for the eastbound lanes. For updates, stay tuned to this station, which you can stream on the Elkhorn mobile app. You can also check the My Columbia Basin Facebook page. 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They're having family-friendly trivia tonight at Level Up Walla Walla. That'll start at 6:30. If you and your friends love playing volleyball, then make sure to get registered today for the Shaka Showdown Co-Ed Grass Volleyball Summer Series. They'll be doing it again tomorrow at the Pasco Sporting Complex. And then coming up on Saturday, Fusion Games in Hermiston's doing a family board game challenge. That'll start at 1 Saturday afternoon. 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
1: I'm Griffin Beach with this update from ElkhornMediaGroup.com. Eastbound Interstate 84 remains closed at this hour at the Barnhart Airport Road interchange west of Pendleton. That's exit 202. This presumably due to a reported vehicle fire. No estimated time of reopening has been given. We'll continue to provide updates on this station, which you can stream on the Elkhorn mobile app. You can also check the My Columbia Basin Facebook page.
2: I'm Doug Donahoe with your Wild Horse Resort and Casino weather update. It'll be mostly sunny today and temperatures on the warm side. Pendleton and Hermiston will see highs in the mid-90s along with winds gusting as high as 20 miles an hour and a high of 100 for Walla Walla and Milton Freewater. Tonight, mostly clear and windy with overnight temperatures in the mid to upper 50s. 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

0: Beach with this update from ElkhornMediaGroup.com. Eastbound Interstate 84 remains closed at this hour at the Barnhart Airport Road interchange west of Pendleton. That's exit 202. This presumably due to a reported vehicle fire. No estimated time of reopening has been given. We'll continue to provide updates on this station, which you can stream on the Elkhorn mobile app. You can also check the My Columbia Basin Facebook page.
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1: Looking for a massive night of laughs? 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
2: I'm Bill Hemmer, and these are the most impactful moments in American history. The year was 1968, and the country was disillusioned by the bloodshed that was staining television screens. Martin Luther King Jr. and Robert F. Kennedy were assassinated 2 months apart. Riots engulfed city streets. Thousands of Americans injured and killed as a result of the Vietnam War. By August, Democratic delegates assembled together in Chicago, trying to model unity amid their party's convention. But the message would be overshadowed by chaos as anti-war protesters flooded Grant Park and Michigan Avenue, demanding an end to the conflict in Vietnam. Police responded with tear gas, with mace, and beatings with billy clubs. Journalists and cameras captured the disruption. Five words echoed from the broadcast. The whole world is watching. For more, go to foxnewspodcast.com. I'm Bill Hemmer, Fox News.

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1: I'm Griffin Beach with this update from elkhornmediagroup.com. Eastbound Interstate 84 remains closed at this hour at the Barnhart Airport Road interchange west of Pendleton. That's exit 202. This presumably due to a reported vehicle fire. No estimated time of reopening has been given. We'll continue to provide updates on this station, which you can stream on the Elkhorn mobile app. You can also check the My Columbia Basin Facebook page. Here's today's Elkhorn Media Group events calendar. College Place's Market in the Park is tonight from 4 to 7. That'll be down at Lions Park. Trivia Night is at Burwood Brewing in Walla Walla starting at 6:30. And if you're looking for a laugh, check out Improv Comedy Night Saturday night at the Emerald of Siam in Richland featuring Mission Improvable. 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
1: I'm Dan Tussman. 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Sunny and hot this afternoon, and it will be breezy. Gusts could reach as high as 18 miles per hour. Expect a high near 96 in Hermiston, and in Pendleton, it will be 100 in Walla Walla. Tonight, mostly clear and breezy. Winds could gust as high as 29 miles per hour. Expect a low around 56. Tomorrow, sunny and warm, along with light and variable wind. Expect a high near 91. 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
2: Celebrating America's 250th birthday. 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But home runs were not a big deal until 1927, when New York Yankee Babe Ruth set the all-time record for the most home runs in a single season with 60.
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2: That record stood for 34 years until Roger Maris hit 61 home runs in one single season. All records are meant to be broken, and the most home runs during an MLB season now stands at 73.
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1: I'm Griffin Beach with this update from ElkhornMediaGroup.com. The eastbound lanes of Interstate 84 just west of Pendleton have reopened after being closed earlier due to a vehicle accident and fire. Again, the eastbound lanes of I-84 west of Pendleton are now reopened. For breaking news alerts, make sure to have the Elkhorn mobile app. You can also stay up on the latest news by following My Columbia Basin on Facebook.
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2: I'm Griffin Beach with this update from ElkhornMediaGroup.com. The eastbound lanes of Interstate 84 just west of Pendleton have reopened after being closed earlier due to a vehicle accident and fire. Again, the eastbound lanes of I-84 west of Pendleton are now reopened. For breaking news alerts, make sure to have the Elkhorn mobile app. You can also stay up on the latest news by following My Columbia Basin on Facebook. 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And then coming up on Saturday, Fusion Games in Hermiston's doing a family board game challenge. 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
2: I'm Dan Tussman. Here's your Wild Horse Resort and Casino weather update. Sunny and hot this afternoon, and it will be breezy. Gusts could reach as high as 18 miles per hour. Expect a high near 96 in Hermiston, and in Pendleton, it will be 100 in Walla Walla. Tonight, mostly clear and breezy. Winds could gust as high as 29 miles per hour. Expect a low around 56. Tomorrow, sunny and warm, along with light and variable wind. Expect a high near 91. 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
3: 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In 1935, radio commentator and gossip columnist Walter Winchell was the first person to call a radio announcer a disc jockey. 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But then pioneers like Al Jarvis developed personalities. 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
1: I'm Dan Tessman. Here's your Wild Horse Resort and Casino weather update. Sunny and hot this afternoon, and it will be breezy. Gusts could reach as high as 18 miles per hour. Expect a high near 96 in Hermiston, and in Pendleton, it will be 100 in Walla Walla. Tonight, mostly clear and breezy. Winds could gust as high as 29 miles per hour. Expect a low around 56. Tomorrow, sunny and warm, along with light and variable wind. Expect a high near 91. 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
4: I'm Bill Hemmer, and these are the most impactful moments in American history. December 8, 1980, marked a dark day for music across the globe. Beneath the arch entrance of the famous Dakota, an apartment building along Manhattan's Central Park West, John Lennon was murdered in cold blood. Mark David Chapman, an isolated and obsessed fan, fired 5 bullets from his revolver, 4 of which struck Lennon. Tributes poured in as the world mourned. Fellow Beatles expressed their farewells through song. Paul McCartney with Here Today and George Harrison with All Those Years Ago. John Lennon was a champion of peace.

symbol of hope and the voice that dared us to imagine. Though his life was violently taken away, his gifts and contributions to music and culture are still celebrated to this day. I'm Bill Hemmer, Fox News.

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1: Here's your Wild Horse Resort and Casino weather update. Tonight, the skies will be mostly clear with winds averaging around 10 to 18 miles an hour with possible gusts as high as 30 miles an hour while temperatures settle into the low 60s. Tomorrow, you'll see sunny skies with winds coming down to average around 5 to 9 miles an hour while temperatures reach highs in the low 90s. The heat advisory continues into tonight. 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
1: 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That'll be down at Lions Park. Trivia Night is at Burwood Brewing in Walla Walla starting at 6:30. 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
1: 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Trivia Night is at Burwood Brewing in Walla Walla starting at 6:30. 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
3: Here's your Wild Horse Resort and Casino weather update. Tonight, the skies will be mostly clear with winds averaging around 10 to 18 miles an hour with possible gusts as high as 30 miles an hour while temperatures settle into the low 60s. Tomorrow, you'll see sunny skies with winds coming down to average around 5 to 9 miles an hour while temperatures reach highs in the low 90s. The heat advisory continues into tonight. 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
2: 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Tonight, the skies will be mostly clear with winds averaging around 10 to 18 miles an hour with possible gusts as high as 30 miles an hour while temperatures settle into the low 60s. Tomorrow, you'll see sunny skies with winds coming down to average around 5 to 9 miles an hour while temperatures reach highs in the low 90s. The heat advisory continues into tonight. 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